0: There's another pillar, as ma'am said, the other pillar of Read India is Mr. J. Vikram Bakshi. The journey could not be better, described more better with all the people sitting over here. So now I would like to call upon Jay sir to please share his vision or his memory of Read, how we have traveled so far and how we travel further from here. So please, sir, join me on this.
1: Thank you, Smita. Dr. Sharma, Kalpana ji, Sandhu sir, Geeta ji, thanks for joining us at the dais. Thank you all our partners who have joined us, traveled from across the country. और मेरे सेंटर के कोऑर्डिनेटर्स एकदम पीछे मुझे दिख रहा है चंद्रप्रकाश जी जीजगढ़ से आर पॉसिबली आर ओल्डेस्ट पार्टनर थैंक 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Katapuri Government High School can we come and see so I was then the employee of one of those large MNCs abhi hai nahi uska naam tha Nokia and I said aa jaiye and we took them to show a computer class in a village school And that experience was quite an interesting one because she had come from Nepal where she was setting up libraries as a donation to the people who were coming in as Sherpas. So initially the thought was that library banayenge to educate the children of the Sherpas. And when I showed them this computer center, they said, oh wow, you can have computer centers also in village schools. And that's where the vision started. So right from get go, you will see all our libraries have computers. And when we started calling them CLRCs, Community Learning and Resource Centers, they also started having skilling pieces. So I remember Geejgarh specifically because that was the first project roundup. That one created at Read. So, Geejgarh mein hum jab gaye the, and as you all know, each library has a library management committee, which is coming out of the village. So, community se. Taki the ownership is always with the community because this is a community asset which is being created and over a period of time sustained by the community. Initially, we are there to provide the support. And I remember that discussion which happened between what will be put in place to as a sustainable activity to maintain the library. So library to hum bana ke chale jayenge. Uske baad sustain kaise karenge? So that's where the sustainable livelihood piece comes in. And I remember the debate with at Geejgarh ki pehle hum bhains palenge aur bhains ke doodh bech ke hum library ko maintain karenge. And then, in the panchayat meeting, one lady stood up and said that aap log to, and there were a lot of men in that meeting, aap log to sab Monday ko, meeting happening on Sunday, aap to Monday ko chale jaoge Jaipur. To bhais ko palenge kaun? So they said that no, we are not going to do that. We want something which is a bit more skilled. So that's how the sewing machines that you see in every one of our centers got in. Because the women said that we are willing to sew. And one of our early partners was Walmart. So when Walmart came and said that, hey, you know something, we'll give you waste cloth. And can the women of Geejgarh sew bags for us?
2: we will buy it from you and we will sell it to our consumers at our Easy Day stores. So overnight, we had 60 machines in the Each Girl Center providing livelihoods. So our entire logic changed. Initially, the thought was that libraries and sustainable livelihoods. Now, sustainable livelihoods became the center. And over the last 10 years, and I'm talking about, you know, this journey I'm describing is from 2007 to 2010-12. 12 ke baad, mujhe ye bhi yaad hai ki, jab consultations ho raha tha, section 135 leke, we had a small conclave, Geeta ji will remember, Smita will remember, with Dr. Bhaskar Chatterjee, who was the founding Secretary General of the National Foundation for CSR at the Indian Institute of Corporate Affairs. So he came and actually presented how the CSR Act is going to work for projects like this. So three things which even Geeta ji mentioned, which came up, was that the board of the company will have to decide what are the causes. Basis the causes, the CSR projects and programs will have to be designed. And in the CSR Act, the disclosure that is required is that 2% norm. Are you contributing 2% of your average 3 years profit on what projects and what programs? Now, this is the compliance part. Then comes the question of where will your project be and how will you monitor and evaluate the projects. So the key process, key phases which comes in, as Geeta ji mentioned, is where is the community? So you have to do a baseline assessment. And all our partners will know this, ki hum usi communities mein kaam karte hain, where the baseline for that community is that, okay, we have that adequate number of people who will benefit from setting up a library with a skilling center which will impact their livelihoods. So it then becomes, now it's become a dual play, right? So we initially said we'll have libraries, now we're saying we'll have libraries with sustainable livelihoods to support the libraries. And then we will monitor and evaluate, and then how do you know you have succeeded? So you will present that data.

doing an event on 10 years together of the CSR implementation, we will actually be able to see where we've come. With many of our centers who have matured becoming partners again. So the partnership model is, you know, baked into our play. So there is CSR partnerships, philanthropic partnerships, project partnerships, knowledge partnerships, and community partnerships. So there are three levels of partnerships that we are talking about. And the beauty is just like, we have this example, and we're missing Dayal sir here. So very responsible people who are in government have joined us on their personal capacity and given direction in their communities. So, up aage. So this is basically the journey been in the last 17 years. The last 10 years has been an excellent journey where I would say that, you know, the sole leadership of Geeta ji and the team with Smita, who have worked under her leadership, have actually taken us to a different level altogether. We were just in a meeting yesterday and day before, and I was looking at how are we doing. In 2014, we had around 20 centers, and 20 centers which had across the country, so Manipur, Sundarbans, Haryana, two in Haryana. Now we have 65 centers. So it's like a 3x growth. And one of the key ways that we look at where are we is how many books do we have. So when we started, in fact it's there in our trust deed, ki trust mein likha hua hai ki ek kitab, ek insan, ek gaon. So one book, one person, one village. So if you're saying that, okay, this village has 2,000 people, then we'll have 2,000 books. You'll be happy to know that Read India has 85,228 books in the 65 libraries as of day before yesterday, which is 14th of March. So, Kalpana ji, thanks to your direction and Dr. Goswami's direction, we've actually are on a very, very sustainable and stable journey on keeping the library movement alive. Now, why is the library important? आज के तारीख में तो सबके हाथ में मोबाइल फोन है, लाइब्रेरी का क्या जरूरत? तो जरूरत यहां पे आता है कि लाइब्रेरी फंक्शंस एज ए सेफ स्पेस. सेफ स्पेस बोले तो आई कैन सी शशि 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Delhi. I had the privilege of visiting the place a couple of few weeks back. And within the space of a public laboratory, there's a computer lab, there's a sewing class, there's a beautician training center, and there's a library in the building next to it, with a space, covered space for people to actually learn various things, from soft skills to digital skills to sewing to etiquette. And there is a list of the skills that the women of that community want. Why do they want it there? Because that particular public toilet serves three slum clusters around Kirti Nagar, and most of the women come from these areas where ghar pe to choro, bahar par tube well ka jo pani hai, that is not usable for, you know, a clean bath experience. So they come to the public toilet to do it. And I'll go even further on how it works. Because Geeta ji ne ek wahan pe ek, I saw ek register hai. Register mein whoever is using the toilet puts in, it's a physical register, puts in their name and their signature. And then the supervisor puts in a grade. So I was very curious that why are you putting a grade here? So there is an escalation. So on a score of 1 to 5, if you have left the toilet,

0: clean after your use, you get access to training facilities. So if you are on file for, you know, say 3 weeks, then you get opportunity to learn digital skills. And, you know, this sort of, this motivation, this incentivization of good skills, good manners, good etiquette, good usage of toilet, this, I haven't seen this before. And I have to thank Geeta ji for thinking this up. She also got them to write a Swachhata promise, which everybody has to use. So this is the way it works. Okay? Now think about it. It's a MCD, Municipal Corporation of Delhi facility, in partnership with PVR Nest, with Reed as the knowledge partner. We are providing the libraries in the training, and this is where I'll bring in Sashi's story. I meet Sashi for the first time in Wazirabad, maybe about 10 years back. I remember she would pause. She came from a very, you know, troubled situation, and she came to the center because this was a safe space for her. For 4 or 5 hours that she was at the center, Shashi could learn something and be by herself with other women who were like her. Cut to 2 years to 2019, year before the lockdown. Shashi is the head of the Wazirabad Center. She's managing the entire center. The center has a library, library bhi hai, early child development school bhi hai, stitching center bhi hai, beautician training bhi hai. Cut to 2 hafte pehle, Sashi is, and I took a picture and posted on my blog, Sashi is the head trainer at the PVR Nest MCD facility for beauty. So this is the transformation that I'm seeing. There are other stories here. Some of them, अच्छा नाम ना लेके बताता हूँ. This is one person who decided she didn't want to get married, and she came and hid in the Reed library. She was discovered the next day, and she said, "I'm not going home. Can I stay here?" So then there was a lot of calls. Geeta ji calling me saying, "Can we do something like this?" I said that if you can give her work to do, then why not? This person makes her the library her second home or the first home, and in a few years she becomes a brand champion. She is not only leading the library, she is also teaching people. Meanwhile, she's also got herself a double MA. So just following the Chatham House rules, I'm not taking the name, but there are these kind of transformational stories. Now Smita asked me to just share with you the vision for the future and also what are the lessons we are taking out from the past. So if I was to look at just the last 1 year, from last March till now, I have been to 4 centers. The first one was a center near Patiala with a partner called Prabhasra. They run a very large center, shelter home, for abandoned people, as well as for mentally ill and disabled people. We've just helped them with setting up a library, a computer center, and a skilling center. But the interesting part is that, you know, in all our communities, we haven't really looked at mental health. And that's one of the things that I committed to Prabhasra, that we would like to leverage your expertise in these issues, these areas, because we focused on creating a safe space for knowledge. But the other thing which has come out of COVID is that what you know about the world and what you know about yourself and how do you manage the consequences of the world within yourself is very important. And that's one of the things one would like to look at in terms of how do we improve the mental health of the communities that we serve. The next place that I got a chance to visit was a Coforge company community library, which I would encourage all of you to go and see, because that is the state of the art of libraries in India and possibly the world. And that is completely out of the, you know, the leadership of Geeta, guidance of Kalpana ji, Smita and the team. It's a fabulous place. I definitely think each of you should go and visit it.
1: I would like to request Aditi and Agam to stand here and just introduce yourself for managing that beautiful library.
0: Aditi and Agam, fantastic. And so these are people, I mean, this is an exceptional piece of work which has happened. The third I mentioned was the PVR Nest Garima Grah, where, you know, they've created an approach of WASH champions, water and safety and hygiene champions, turning into Kalakars. So Kala is an acronym. There is Shashi and her team. Knowledge and Learning Assistants, Kalakars. So, great to see you. And the fourth is, fourth center I went to is Geechgarh. I went there with Rajesh ji, and Chandrapakash ji treated us to a beautiful visit accompanied by his home-cooked dalbati churma. It's must-have. Okay? But what's great about Geechgarh is that it's also going to be the first independent community that we want to set up. Geechgarh was the first library which we set up, Greenfield. It's where the Walmart project sewing machines are there. Are these from Geechgarh? So these shawls are from Geechgarh. So we've managed to, over the years, able to build a certain set of expertise over there. Now, how do we build expertise? Now, one of the authors, popular authors, had put a 10,000 hour rule. 10,000 hours, if you do anything consistently, you will become an expert in it. 10,000 hours, lagbhag, le lo, if you work consistently, 8 ghanta per day, it will take you 3 years. If you are a woman in a rural setting where you are managing your household and farm responsibilities and then coming to the center, maybe 3 to 4 hours a day, 6 years, max. And that's the transformation I saw at Geechgarh. The quality of the fabric, the kind of work that they're doing, and I'm sure that is a learning for all of us. Now, the effort will be to enable them to run this as their own enterprise, because now they need to get wings to fly. So, basis these 4 visits, and the thoughts that one had, one of the themes that one wants to build on, and which I told Geeta ji also, is hamare liye na mahila first hai. If you look at it, look around the room. Why? Because community, if you want to take the community first approach, women come first. Women are the core networkers. They are the people who hold family together. They are the people who hold the community together. And even last year when I saw women collaborating in places like Lagnora, it was a fantastic experience where we saw that, you know, they came together and jointly agreed to do something which sustained and stayed. Why do I bring this up? Because there is a massive migration which still continues. Men are still migrating out of rural settings into urban settings. If we can create these women-led collaborative community spaces, we can perhaps stem the tide or improve that situation. The next observation that I had is that CSR has been the core driver for us for the last 10 years, out of the last 17. The first 7 years were philanthropic endeavors. Our founder, Tony, and then her friends from the US, some corporates as well, give us grants. Going forward, we'd like to push that envelope as well and look at ESG-aligned projects and programs, because that is now becoming one of the big things which is coming up, and I would like to hear more from our partners. I heard people who are working in the green economy. I see people working in the honeybee networks. So that would become very important. The third point is that bringing the digital and physical worlds together Because one of the things which is very big this year is AI. And everybody is saying that, okay, now digital is equal to AI. So I would like to disagree with that and say that internet is much larger than social media and AI is not digital. What the library does is provide that safe space for collaboration. One of the examples which I also heard at Rijgarh was that the frequent users of the library, people who are staying at the library till closing time and even beyond, are youngsters who are preparing for competitive exams. Now, in a congested or an underserved area, if you have a safe space where boys and girls can study together to achieve their career goals, that I think is a major criteria for success. I think the collab, I think the Coforge library enables us to do that in Noida. The fourth point, which I want to end with, is, you know, using the Instagram reel lingo. We are in the collab universe. So it's not that, you know, partnering is an option anymore. Partnering is a must. So we need to be partnering in achieving our joint objectives. So whether it's with the communities which want us to help them, with the corporates who want us to work with them to make, be compliant of the CSR and the ESG goals, with the public authorities which want our expertise, like they are in UP, where I think we have 8 state libraries which are looking at us to help them make it more accessible to people. So this is the way forward. So collab is the way forward. It's happening everywhere. And I believe that our mission, which originally started off as libraries and supported by sustainable livelihoods, is now libraries which create sustainable livelihoods. And I think that piece is still here, even in the, you know, in the world of climate change, even in extremely stressed out global environment. But the confidence which I'm seeing in this room, the kind of passion and power that I see in this room, makes me very confident that we will be sustaining for a very long time. Thank you so much.

0: I would like to invite chief guest for the day, Dr. R.K. Sharma. So Dr. Sharma is currently working as a librarian in United Nations Information Center for India and Bhutan. He's a knowledge management expert and focal point for providing information support on the UN and global contemporary issues to the public at large. A practicing librarian for over 35 years, he holds a PhD degree in library sciences, and he's undergone several advanced training programs in library and information management in India and abroad. So, sir, I welcome you to the dais and, you know, share your knowledge from, you know, the world and how we are engaging that knowledge in Read Center. So please come to the dais.
1: Good morning to everyone. Shri Bakshi ji, hamare mentor, madam, Major General Sandhu ji, Geeta ji, and all my professional colleagues sitting here, Dr. D.V. Singh, Jagtar Singh ji, Ganguly ji, Goswami ji, Rangashri ji, Jha ji, and lot of other people, and as Madam has rightly said that we are facing the people who are really pillars of this particular, the Read India organization, in helping them and building the resilient communities. So I would like to thank Read India, especially Geeta Malhotra ji, country director, for giving me this opportunity to speak with you or to sharing my views with you. Thanks a lot. And really you are doing a wonderful job. And what I can say at this moment, because in 1951 the Delhi Public Library was established as a role model for perhaps for the Asia, that how a public library could be serve the nation and the nearby countries. And I think in the present, because 70 years has passed and the shape of libraries really got changed, and this Read India, I think your model for helping the communities and providing the library services is a really new model. And I think it should be acceptable to all, and I think someone has recently said that public libraries also should take part in this vision to really change the library setups so that they can be helpful to communities as a library spaces. I want to, because a lot of has been said about Read India, Geeta ji and Bakshi ji, but I would like to focus few things that here is the worth mentioning, that Read India's footprint has now spread over all across the country with over 60 libraries or 65 libraries, I heard recently, and reaching to more than 300 villages in 15 states, connecting more than 500,000 people. These libraries are not just places where people come to learn, but they also define the address critical community issues on their own. Why I am mentioning Read India? Because of its unique role. What's that unique role? As to translate the SDGs in action. There are very few libraries or public services department which, once they are established, they are doing the routine job. But taking the things into action actually is very important, and this is the role model you have showed to we people. Though we are from the library profession, but you are doing our job in a better way. So we translate the SDGs into action with the community participation, management and ownership of the programs. No doubt, Read India has been building resilient communities, like you have mentioned that one family and one village, and you are getting books according to the number of the people in that society. Before I say something what has happened internationally, I have something in mind because I'm talking about, because I was Director General of Delhi Public Libraries 2 years back. Let me share, because I took two initiatives there. And they are all similar to you like that. One was Ghar Ghar Dastak and Ghar Ghar Pustak. Because we have mobile vans and mobile libraries. 9 mobile libraries we have, reaching to 130 points in the NCR region. And from there we have given a specific telephone number. People, they are asking that we need this book, and through our library, mobile library network, we just send the publications to them. And I am not saying that we have been able to perfectly, you see, doing that job, but we have at least served a lot of people through this mode of service, through the mobile library services. Similarly, I think I think Bakshiji has mentioned about that when you go to communities, you have to find what is the need of that particular community, and then you have to serve accordingly. Then you are reaching to the masses. So in that way, what I was noticing in DPL, Delhi Public Library, that most of our users are they are all preparing for the competitive examinations. 80% of them, and our libraries are always full. We don't have any problem, reading problem, because most of the libraries that we are saying that readers are decreasing and there are no spaces. We have the queue and waiting list for the users. Because most of the users, they are coming from the poor backgrounds, some mediocre families. They are coming from Meerut, Ghaziabad, UP, from that area also. And they wanted to have a space to at least read there, to consult there. So we are providing them the material. And let me tell you the one thing very unique in DPL, because in most of the libraries you must have seen that all the important books are really purchased. But in our library, it has been a practice and is continuing that we purchase the examination, competitive examination books. And for us, there is a lot of budget burden, because every year they are outdated and we have to purchase for them, because most of the our readers are the students who are preparing for civil services examinations, the judiciary examination, banking and all that. So we have started that. Then I was just talking to the students who were reading in our library. What are their problems? What are they preparing? So someone has said, I am preparing for this exam. But you see, they were not having any proper guidance with them. Because they were, unless and until they appear for one exam, they will know how to prepare. So what I did, I just contacted few people who have just passed out the civil service examinations, and they are working in Delhi as assistant commissioner of police and various departments. And I requested them that you please come and guide our students that how they should prepare for these competitive examinations. And voluntarily they were very happy, because you know the police job and other executive people, IAS people, they are always very busy. But they really spared time. And in my Saroji Nagar branch, I started that. And every 2 weeks, there is one person from civil services who has recently selected, and he was sharing views and telling people how to prepare for the competitive examination. So we just give a name to that, Gyan Ganga Disha Kendra, and it has been working there. Similarly, we have collaborated with two schools in East Delhi. And they were the government schools, and they are nearby the JJ clusters. And I really went to the principal and I asked her, hey, you just send your boys or call them, and in collaboration with those things, so we really tried to give them they could learn so many things like computers and all that. And they were helping in disseminating a lot of general information to that community. Similarly, I think Rangashri is here. I think more than 12 or 15 years back, when I was working with UN, and we did a program, and then she mentioned at that time, maybe a decade ago, that they are engaged with communities in the nearby villages in Sonipat, if I am not wrong. And that was a really great idea at that time. And I think still it is continuing. I think Gangulis will really continue the same thing. And other, I think recent, this Rishi Hood University and Dharamveer is there. I think you might have been using your resources, the university resources, to the communities nearby. Really, it's a great job. And when we talk about the international things, I always feel delighted to mention that first time in the history, United Nations recognized the libraries as key institutions for achieving the Sustainable Development Goals. I think you all know about the Sustainable Development Goals. They are 17 and 160 targets. And it was started in 2015 and by 2030. And asked IFLA, is the World Federation of Library Associations, to contribute through its library network. Because of IFLA's effort in this direction, it was possible that access to information, and because they wanted to ensure the public access to information, has been recognized as a target 16 and 16.10 under Sustainable Development Goals. For this reason, IFLA launched the International Advocacy Program, which is called IAP 2016, a new capacity building program designed to promote and support the role of libraries can play in the planning and implementation of the UN 30 agenda. As follow-up, 72 countries are currently participating in the IFLA's IPA and have agreed to carry out awareness raising activities and to meet policymakers to ensure libraries are recognized as key partners in supporting the UN 2030 agenda. IFLA president, the then president, Donna Schieder, stated based on a report, it's called Development and Access 21. It's a very wonderful report, I think. Those who are engaged with the how the libraries can be helpful in achieving the sustainable goal, they should read this report, DA21. She said there, there is no truly sustainable development without access to information and no meaningful, inclusive access to information without libraries. She also warned that without strong government support for libraries, the digital divide could turn into an information and knowledge divide. I think someone has mentioned about this. If we are not doing this, so there will be a knowledge divide, because people, those who are rich or those who have resources, they have access to libraries but not others. However, discussing all is not enough, as it is our responsibility, especially librarians and libraries, to involve in the building resilient communities by redefining their roles and services and provide strong linkages between access to information and inclusive societies where no one is left behind, and to better respond to these new imperatives. Now question comes, I think Bakshi ji and the vision, he has told you about the vision of this Read India and what they are doing. It is very important to plan in a proper way and how to proceed further for the conventional libraries and the libraries world and otherwise. So what I would say, that creation of multicultural libraries, I would say two things are very important, and they are the prerequisites for having the new library setup which really is helpful to the communities. That is creation of multicultural libraries, which means to provide library services to currently diverse societies. This concept has been endorsed by IFLA in 2009 and UNESCO in 2006 and UNESCO in 2009 in the Multicultural Library Manifesto. On the UNESCO website, you will find the Multicultural Library Manifesto. They have given what type of multicultural library should be, what they should do, who should involve and all that. So they have given all the guidance in this manifesto. To me, this is the high time to create multicultural libraries in real sense. Like, I am just noticing that you have builders sitting here and they are helping you and helping the society. So that is real sense. For instance, most of the libraries in developed countries have partnership with the government

immigration departments, they partner with the settlement counselors and language classes, providing information support about legal, child care, housing, health, education, etc. Number two is the creating library partnership. And I think everyone has focused about this partnership. And Bakshiji has given a very good idea of what type of partnerships you have, the knowledge partnership and other so many things. But partnership is very important for such multicultural libraries. So the traditional role of libraries as centers for learning and knowledge is not challenged. However, their methods are under scrutiny, and the positioning and activities of the libraries are being rethought. That is, moving from collections to connections is the new slogan. Lastly, I would say that the role of libraries as centers of inclusive access to information is crucial, and in distant future, the e-books and e-library will become dominant for the sustainable development, and librarians have to have no option than to promote the best possible ways to access information globally. It is therefore believed that the libraries contribute to sustainable development if modern technologies are embraced as means of providing access to free knowledge and repositioning libraries. Just mentioned that you need technology to reach to the masses. Like, a lot of learning modules are there nowadays, and you are helping. The technology really is very helpful in that. So the repositioning of libraries vis-a-vis their users by introducing new services and products, building alliances with other organizations, and interacting with users for meeting their complex information needs. And the new thing, I think our new education policy 2020 also mentioned about that we should have libraries in the rural area, all the villages should have libraries. And another good point in the education policy is, and the government is following your education policies, and you can really have you see strength from that education policy. And they entrusted the responsibility to National Book Trust to produce good publication. Madam, you rightly mentioned that there should be a print good literature, and it should be made available to the entire society and entire public. So I think the new education policy should be implemented, and I do not know, because it's four months back, I heard in the Ministry of Culture that they have really spared 5,000 crores really for the development of libraries. I'm not talking about that National Mission on Libraries and all that. Recently, they have created that amount, but the fight is going on that who will take care of that amount and who will implement in the whole country. So again, it's a problem. But if that amount is given to the entire country and some organization really come forward, so I think the library services could be improved. As you know, more than 50,000 public libraries are in India, as per the Raja Ram Mohan Library data. And the situation is really not happy. Some libraries are doing good job, but they are not really doing the real job as you are doing. So what is my suggestion would be that if the public library or the government system should take the help of NGOs like Read India, because I have worked in United Nations, and most of the United Nations work has been done by the international NGOs. They know that we can't reach to each and everyone. So they are helping the NGOs who are really working in the field. So if the government really takes care of, like you have established 65 libraries, I think when you might be remembering, we had a meeting with the National Book Trust in Uttarakhand. And I raised a question at that time when this IPLM was

working and all that. That, okay, you are creating the libraries and for 3 years or 5 years you are helping them, giving them the resources, the human resources and the other things. But what will happen after that? Because library is a growing organization. If it is stopped after 3 years or 5 years, then everything gone waste. So my suggestion would be that government should really take care of that. Okay, some regular, you see, income or recurring expenditure should be given to those, or like you are helping so much of library, so you should get some help from the government so that the libraries could sustain themselves and provide the good library services. So with this, thank you very much for giving me this opportunity, Geeta ji, and thank you for all of you to listen to me patiently. Thanks a lot.

various aspects in library so that they understand the value of the library, the value of the book. And there are n number of examples. The women develop interest to continue their higher education. They come to the library as middle pass, and they are graduates, post graduates in the earlier centers we established. That is the achievement of the libraries we established in rural areas. The communities are our partners. I would like, main request karungi Devji bhai aur unki Mrs. Devji bhai ko thoda ek khade hoke main sabko batana chahti hu ki ye hamare Kutch se partner hain. 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Aur thank you very much, bahut bahut aapka dhanyawad. There is another person, Aarti Rana. They are national awardees. Both of them are national awardees. Aarti Rana is from tribal community of Lakhimpur Kheri. Because community wants to teach their children, but they don't have any platform. So we set up the community library in their areas. She has given her house to set up the library as well as the skilling center. And recently she got the award from the Honorable Prime Minister of India, working a great job in her work. I would also like to introduce Dr. Nathan Singh, who is highly qualified in her field. But how the green economy could be promoted, he came all the way from Lucknow to join us, sir. So most welcome. Mr. Ram Dengphile, sir, he is Director, Industry and Security. Earlier, he was posted in Aurangabad. Now he is in Mumbai. But he has given his land and the building in Latur to set up the library there. And मैं जितना कम इनके बारे में बोलूं, जितना ज्यादा बोलूं उतना ही कम है. आई शुड से दैट बिकॉज राधिका इज ऑल्सो इन दिस क्राउड. यस राधिका, मिस्टर दर्शन सिंह इज आर पार्टनर फ्रॉम द पास्ट 10 इयर्स. परचेज द लैंड, बिल्ड ब्यूटिफुल लाइब्रेरी फॉर अस एंड वी आर रनिंग दैट लाइब्रेरी. एंड नाउ दे आर रिक्वेस्टिंग अस वेरी प्राउडली टेलिंग अस, you have to travel with us to Himachal to make another library. Thank you, Radhika, for your time. So this is the journey. There is long journey. I cannot take the names of everyone, but aapka bahut bahut swagat hai is seminar mein jahan pe hum baat karne ja rahe hain ki hamari read libraries kyun vishesh hain aur aapke bina hum ye libraries 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community. The third is the power you share with us, because you are very powerful in your community. You are the stakeholders for us. Without you, we cannot work. The fourth is we train them in a big way and we make you as communities of practice. So, जहां पे हम इंफॉर्मेशन की बात करते हैं, ज्ञान की बात करते हैं, स्किल की बात करते हैं, इन तीनों पिलर्स को लेके जाने के लिए आपका बहुत बड़ा रोल है. और आज के दिन मैं आप सबका बहुत ही दिल से स्वागत करती हूँ इस कार्यक्रम में. हाउ वी वर्क इज वेरी इंपॉर्टेंट हियर. मैं सिर्फ आपको रियलाइज करा रही हूँ यहाँ पे कि आप क्या क्या करते हैं हमारे लिए. We engage all of you. हम आपको engage करते हैं जब हम community में जाते हैं. Then we empower you. हम आपके साथ training करते हैं, बातचीत करते हैं, committees बनाते हैं और हम एक agenda तय करते हैं कि हमें कैसे आगे काम करना है आपके क्षेत्र में. तीसरा है कि हम आपको educate भी करते हैं. बहुत सारी stories हैं
Farah, Shashi might be in this crowd sitting. Many, many pillars are here. Those who just joined the library when they are 8th pass and now they are 11. Delayed age at marriage is the one thing we have achieved. Inclusivity we have achieved. There is one coordinator sitting in the crowd from Bihar, Beni Petty. She is differently able girl, but managing the library so well from the past so many years there. So welcome Archana, all the way you came from Bihar, Beni Petty. Most welcome. Then lastly, I would like to share that equality is also one of our agenda, because when we invite people in the library, they don't differentiate to which caste they belong, what is the religion. They all are together in the library, and when they move out, they give a very important message that we are one. So that is the beauty of the libraries, sir, we established. The agenda is connecting communities and empowering people. And in 17 years of journey, I think, and I'm proud to announce that we are successfully achieved that. Thank you so much.

0: Good morning, everybody. It's a pleasure to be here. I'm Kalpana Dasgupta, been with me for years and years now, and it's almost part of me. I'm a librarian by profession. And I've been the only librarian in the Board of Trustees so far. And Gita, of course, makes up for everything else. So, I still remember when I was supposed to speak about the reflections. Gita has asked me to spell out certain statistics, but I am not a statistics person. So I would like to sort of talk about certain nice things which I remember from the very beginning. I retired from the Government of India in 2001. After a couple of years or so, I got a call from a person called Dr. Antonio, and I can't pronounce her surname, but we all call her Tony. So she asked someone to request me to come over and have tea with her at Carriages. I still remember I went to Carriages, and we met her. She had someone from Nepal with her, and they had started in Nepal there. So she said she wants to start something called Read India here. And she said, would you like to join us? So I said, okay, no problem. She said, we start with a library. So I said, nothing like it. So we start with the library and we go ahead. So this is how I started my journey with Reed. She was a wonderful woman, extremely receptive to all suggestions and ideas and things like that. So that is how at least I started my journey. And then, at that time, Mahindra, as she rightly said, Mahindra Gates Foundation was there, Reed to England was there. We have been working very hard on all the issues that Gita mentioned, Jay mentioned. I have seen quite a few of the centers. I would definitely like to talk about that. Gita, pardon me because you've given me a lot of statistics. I would like to say that what are our plus points? Our major plus point is literacy and education to begin with. Early learning centers, youth skilling programs, basic and advanced digital skilling, livelihood skilling with special focus on women and girls, leadership and soft skills, specific health awareness programs. These are some of the things which most of the communities, more so at the rural areas, but in the urban areas. There are people in the urban area who have the privilege. They are the privileged people. But there are lots of people even in the urban areas who need hand-holding. They need certain amount of help. Because the trend is to send children to school and give them a good education. Now, if we don't train, if we don't give education to the mothers, or to the sisters, we really can't expect the younger generation to come up. So that shows in our ASER report that children can't read, children can't write. Their numerical skills are very, very unfortunate. Where do libraries come in here? that is part of our first job, that is literacy and education. So we have to really follow that. If I ask what is our next step, that is one of our major steps that I would suggest, that we teach our mothers how to teach their little ones, because the mother is the best teacher. No time given tuition to the child if the mother is educated. So that is one first point where I would like to suggest that where we take the next step. That is one firm step which we would like to take. Then, when we were more or less working towards our goal in every center, but every center was different, because every center had different community needs. India is a very diverse country. What is workable in Rajasthan is not workable in West Bengal. What is workable in Kurd is not workable in Jammu, because people are different, their needs are different, what they understand is also different. Kis tarah ka chhonk padega woh bhi to farak hai. So dal mein chhonk to 100 tarah ke chhonk hai Hindustan mein. Woh hum jo dete hain woh nahi dete. Aurte bhi farak hai, bachche bhi farak hai. Isliye woh farak jo hai usko agar saath lana padega to tumhara us tarah ka role hona hoga jisme यूनिवर्सल चीज को नहीं बना सकते इस देश में. डाइवर्सिटी को तो रखना ही पड़ेगा यार, मगर एक रोल होगा जिसमें हम कोशिश एटलीस्ट करेंगे कि बच्चों को इस तरह का एजुकेशन मिले जो माँ के थ्रू मिले, बड़ी बहन के थ्रू मिले. सबसे I'll give you my personal example. I stay in Shantiniketan, the abode of peace set up by Rabindranath Tagore, and there we have a huge Adivasi population. So a woman who works for me in my house, when she came to my house, this is one of the things she asked me. She said, "I want to Anglesi Paralichi." हम हमारे बेटा, बड़ा बेटा को तो मैं पढ़ा नहीं सकूं, छोटा बेटा 2 साल का है, उसको मैं पढ़ाना चाहती हूँ. ये हमारे घर ये मान है, ये कम्युनिटी की तरफ से मान है. सो वी हैव टू केटर टू दैट. देन ऑफकोर्स वी हैव बीन वेरी लकी, वी हैव बीन ऑलमोस्ट that huge group of corporate sector people with us. They help us with whatever we are, we think of doing, and we are bahut aabadi hai unke paas. CSR jab se hua hai 2014 se, tab se hamare, we have not looked back actually. Hamare paas और लोग आते हैं, एज गीता वेरी राइटिंग पॉइंट, काम हमारा वैसा है क्या माता सर ऊंचा पर खड़े हैं अभी का, और 7 सेंटर्स कोई मजाक नहीं. और ज्योग्राफीज देखना होगा हमको, सिचुएशन देखना होगा, और 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
1: in the children
0: after 5 o'clock.
1: And then we have to teach them dance.
0: Fit karate is another thing. Safety for women and children. So these are imamiya ones. So we have to safety karna padta hai. So this is tarah se har center ka alag maang hai, alag chehra alag. 580,000 people, individuals, we have catered. That's the number. Library ka jahan tak kaam hai, aur programs to ICT hai, aur bahut maza aata hai dekhne mein, jo ladkiyan ekdam gaon se hai, adivasi hai, wo aaj TCS mein kaam kar rahi hai. हमारे पास जो आईसीटी 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And we need, and they need care. I myself a very old person. I need care. So what thing is that children are abroad. Aas paas koi nahi rehta hai. Akele rehte hain log. Kaun dekhta hai. So this health program, people get trained by to this program, help these people. That's a necessity. Absolutely a necessity. We cater to that. I think we should have more health programs.

Good morning, everyone. This is probably the first time that I'm missing a Reed Summit, but I'm there with you in spirit. And this is my way of proving to you that I'm here. And while I will not be able to attend the whole day, I'm sure that it's going to be a fascinating day, given the agenda that we are about to cover and at the time at which we are doing this. So thank you so much, all of you, for being here. Bhai Bano aur mere mitro namaskar. Aaj jo main kehne wala hu, ye message record kar raha hu waise, kyunki main ho nahi sakta aapke saath, but dil se aur dimag se main hu aapke beech mein. First of all, I want to congratulate you and everybody at Reed India and all our participants at this summit, all our partners, all our well-wishers and stakeholders, all the very best for the conclusion of this summit and the conclusion of the last year of progress that we have done. I'm extremely happy that we are all here congregating in terms of how can we take the role of libraries for social development and what can we do beyond what we're already doing. And I'm sure through the day, my colleague founders, founder trustees, and the management team led ably by Dr. Geeta Malhotra will be giving you snippets of what we've been able to achieve. And I'm extremely happy and gratified that we have been able to make such a positive impact in so many lives across this country. And in a way, catalyze a huge amount of change in the communities that we work at. As you will hear from the others, we have in the last period of 18 years done quite a bit of transformational change at the ground level. So I have to congratulate you and thank you for being such a dedicated group pulling this on. But today, of course, my message, as Geeta has pointed out, Smita sent me the agenda just a day ahead. And what I was thinking of is that how do we take what we are doing right now and think beyond where we are? And, you know, I'm going to put this in the perspective of certain facts which are coming to light in terms of our awareness. As some of you know, I also wear multiple other hats. One of the other hats that I wear is as a mentor to startup founders. And one of the reports which is doing the rounds in the startup ecosystem is on the state of the country and who is and what is the consumer in India. And I was fascinated with this factoid which was flashed all across Indian media that almost 100 million people in this country have just about enough to exist on, right? So that's like 143 crore people. Out of that 100 crore people in this country have just about enough to exist on. Now that's something which has been, you know, keeping me almost focused on what is it that we have contributed to this. And one of the thoughts which have come back again and again is that are we really focusing hard on transformative impact? Because if organizations such as ours, like Reed, where we have already done work in 62 communities across the country, impacted almost a million lives, that's quite a significant number. But the impact that we need to have is far more. And that's where one is thinking in terms of how do we make this project of ours, this endeavor of ours, more meaningful. And a few thoughts which come to me, A, is that maybe we need to do a little more focused and a little more transformative work, and I'm using the word with choice, transformation, because this is the time when we are transiting. I remember when I met Tony, the founder of Reed Global, way back in the middle of 2000s.
And we try to make a small beginning of building libraries which can transform one community by impacting one life. The whole thought process at that point of time was, how do we take literacy and create rural livelihoods, which would in effect be inspiring rural prosperity? And then when I think about the factoid that I'm, reading about in the media today, based on a research which has been done by a group of startup founders and their venture capitalists, I am reminding of a conversation I had in 2013 with Dr. Geeta Malhotra, where we said that what should we do when we were thinking in terms of, okay, this is the time that the CSR Act is going to come into play in about a year or so. How should we look at ourselves? And I had told her at that point of time, our job isn't over till we have been able to serve the last billion. And guess what? That's exactly where we are today. We still have 100 crore people, the last billion, still existing on their basic needs. Now, I want to think you all to think on this, because what I think is, unless we think and act and we do this in a manner where we feel that we are encouraging this thought process of being able to do it, we are going to continue to be in the anecdotal mode. And that's something which I have just realized that while we tell ourselves about the one example that broke through the shackles of poverty, or that one example of how someone has been able to create a life, that is good, because any life which we are able to transform leads to another 10 or 20 lives which are impacted in this country. But that is still a drop in the ocean that we have to cater to. So my request to you in your deliberations today, throughout the day, is think about the people that are not being addressed, the people that are being left behind. And that's why I would like you to all to think beyond. And the reason why I'm saying think beyond is not because we have, brought in our delivery systems, our models down to a pat. We know what to do. Here is how to do a baseline assessment. Here is how to design a program. These are the outcomes of the program. Here is the grant which has come in from the donor. And here is the social impact assessment report, which says that we have done our job. But if that is so, then it should show in the macro picture. And that's the imagination that I would like all of you to think about. Because I know that right in the room today are a bunch of brilliant minds, people who have grappled with this problem, not just now, but through many decades before. I have the pleasure to see through the agenda and congratulate Smita and Geeta ji on the intellectual power capacity which is in the room today. And given the subject that we're looking at, which is libraries as a space, a safe space, and a custodian of community knowledge, how can we use this at the ground level to change livelihoods, change outcomes, change economic futures for the better? And to do that, I'm going to throw another piece into this discussion for you to think about. And that is the impact, or the impending impact, of AI. As all of just like the mobile phone has really reduced a lot of attention spans. I hear about complaints of people coming to libraries to watch their videos on their mobile phones with their headphones on, because it is a safe space. I'm also hearing that books are not being opened, or publishers are going out of business because people are not reading. I still would like to contest it, because I believe a good book carries a voice from a context and a thought process, which may or may not be there at that point of time.
And that is what opens the gateway to imagination. When you're watching a video, your entire attention, especially on a mobile phone, your entire attention is drawn for that 30 minutes on the subject. But imagine you're being able to create your own imaginative world and do something about it, because you learned lessons by reading a book and you picked up life skills by putting them into practice. And while I know that there are many around the room and there are many anecdotes of success, what I would like to do is encourage all of you to think in terms of what is it that we can do together, and what is it that we can do which is replicable and scalable. The reason why I say this is because last year when I was speaking at the same podium, I was physically there, I had spoken about the power of collaboration. And I'm happy to see, though not physically, but at least on the agenda, some of the people who shaped our thinking from academia, from the development space, are there in the room again. And I would encourage you to discuss this and come to some kind of a thought process, or many thought processes. It's not that any one approach is going to work, but think about it in terms of what is the solution, or what are the solutions that may be applicable in the areas that we want to show some impact on. Now, I mentioned AI, remember? And AI is going to be as much of, or is already disrupting, as much of the way we know how to work as this recording that I'm sharing with you. I couldn't have dreamt of doing something like this 30 years back when I was starting my career, when the first thing, or the last thing in terms of business, was knowing how to operate a fax machine. And all our calls used to be done on STD, ISD, PCO booths at the princely cost of 1 rupee for a call if it was local. From that paradigm to this one, and AI is going to transform this much, much faster than we can even imagine. Now, one of the reports by the World Economic Forum in 2023, 2 years back, suggested that AI is going to take away 85 million jobs. That's it. But they also suggested that 97 million new jobs will be created because of AI. Now, if I look at that population and the population that we have, you know, even though, you know, 100 million is still a drop in the ocean for serving a population of 1 billion, but if you're creating one new age job, 10 livelihoods will get served by it. I have seen that with great deal of success, and in a way pleasure, because I was part of that in both the IT industry when it started as a small little outsourcing business to become almost the largest part of India's export earnings, and also in the mobile industry, via which, you know, the mobile videos and the reels that people are consuming today is actually thrown up. Now, the point which I'm coming to is, how do we make it work, and how do we make it work at scale? How do we make it work replicably in each context that our libraries are? And how do we breathe new life into this entire thought process, where we know that knowledge is at one level, and the solution in terms of economic well-being and livelihoods and safe spaces and equity and gender rights are in the same space. So it's not as if we are trying to solve just one thing. We're trying to solve for an integrated, holistic approach. And I am seeing it happening in many, many of the communities in which we are already present. So that's the message that I want to share with you, while also asking you to think through one more factoid which has come out, which is the latest Acer report, which is the annual state of education report, which is saying that the outcomes for middle school kids and the
class 10th pass outs and the 12th pass outs is actually getting worse. What role can libraries have in trying to promote those skills, the math skills, the literary skills, the cognitive skills, and the imaginative skills that we so much need for this mega nation of ours, which is in a tearing hurry to get better, to do better for itself, reach those goals? And believe you me, technology is not the answer. Technology can be an enabler at best. The real story lies in being able to establish people to people, person to person connect. That's something which we missed during the years that our children lost in the fight against COVID, and that economies across the world lost. And one of the big realizations that we have at this point of time is that people learn from each other by induction, by meeting people, by conversing, by debating, by discussing. So when I say think beyond, I'm saying think beyond the limits of what we think is possible. Think beyond the limits of our resources and the time available. How can we have a multiplier in place in terms of inducting more people onto our journey as volunteers, as contributors, and how can we multiply the way resources are used so that each of our resources get more and more efficient? Because out of that will come the solutions that we're looking at, and out of that will come the transformative impact that we would like all of us to be very proud of. So it's not just we are here because we are not just working for this year or the last year or the next year. We are here because we are trying to achieve a transformative impact in every area that read, where we're talking about rural education and development come into play. So have a great day, a great successful summit, and my best wishes are with all of you. And I hope to see and hear more about what happened today, and of course, see it in action.

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1: हेलो एवरीवन, myself Ritika and I have given my 12th exams. I'm coming from since last 1 week to Read India NGO, and I'm here coming to getting education about computer, that is Photoshop and hyperlink, that all. It is a very big center and it contains many mini centers for parlor, for library and for many, you know, stitching complexes and all. The environment nearby is very interesting and very, you know, it's very competitive. You will get very inspiration and you will able to achieve very high after coming here, after coming to this center. And my main aim for coming here is to get more advanced education and want to tell my friends that there is no limit for girls to education. You can come here and get education in every fields. Moreover, basically I am inspired by my cousin because she was coming from last 3 to 4 weeks, and when I talked to her, she just tell me that the environment is very friendly and everyone is, you know, more competitive, and you will get more strength to succeed in your life. And I want to tell everyone that please don't stop girls to education. Just be just make them free and go forward and achieve their goals. Thank you.
2: ये डेंगू डेंगू क्या है, ये डेंगू डेंगू, जब आस पास पानी जमा होता है तो एडिस पैदा होता है ये डेंगू मच्छर।

0: These are all visible changes. If a third party agency comes to evaluate the read activities at Mewar, they will realize the power of presence of read in the area. I am telling you as an honest student of anthropology, the change that we have experienced in past, 10, 12 years, these changes are mainly among the women and also among the youth. You know, the perceptual change what you see. They have changed their perception about the divide between inside and outside agencies. Now there is no such divide in the locality. If you go there, you are being welcome. Where initially, first time we went there, we were doubtful. We were a doubtful element for them. They had doubt in everything that we were doing, Now this doubt doesn't exist. Now there is a sense of, belonging. Ki wo hamare saath hai. Namita says, Reed has embedded impression the community and they welcome. Oh, really?
1: Educating donors is also very important. Donors wanted us to establish the center in Gurgaon, but Smita convinced them that there is a need in Mewat. So we took them to Mewat and they saw the area and they realized themselves, yes, there is a deeper and greater need in Mewat rather than establishing or investing in Gurgaon. And we as Reed team committed that we are ready to work in that area. Unfortunately, the pandemic came and we immediately switched over to the hybrid model. But we are ready to overcome the challenges. It's never late. And we are committed that we will be able to do justice with our programs, with the communities, wherever we are working. And we will continue with the struggle of reaching them with the programs they need the most.
0: Yes, that is true. I tell you one thing. It is not the issue of convincing or educating the donor. It is an issue of knowing what you are doing, confident on yourself. So you know what you were doing. You had the guts and power to tell them, look, we are the people who have been working there with their, mind and spirit. You can come anytime and see the, visible changes. So then donor came and donor became happy with your performance there because they obtained the database directly from the people, interacted with the people, and they realized the visible changes. You know, that was the major thing that I think, anybody if go
1: I would also like to mention here during COVID, like in March when the lockdown was announced, we immediately conducted the workshops on mental health through Sonia Bhandari and reached to more than 200 women online. Women started walking half an hour, 1 hour to reach to the center where those who did not have Android phone. To listen to Sonia Bhandari, our consultant who is a mental health expert, to know how they can stable their minds during this pandemic. And it really paid us a lot because women were stable, women knew how to handle the challenges, women knew how to handle the attitudes of the family members. So nothing wrong happened in the harmony of the family that we explain to them with love and affection. That was really a hit program of Read India, I should say that. This is the vision we carry along because we don't want to, create setbacks for the community. We really want to rejuvenate them time and again. Whatever they need, our support, we are ready to provide.
0: You see, we call it native intelligence. What is native intelligence? You create a sense of nativity within yourself. You, as I have told you, you go there as participant, observer, as an insider, as a family member, as a member of society, get yourself connected with them, and then they open up. Once they are open up, they share their pains, their pleasures, their agonies, their shortcomings, their limitations, their power, their weaknesses. And then you realize, oh, these are the areas, these are the weak areas where we need to attack. These are the areas where we just need to sharpen them. These are the areas where the massive programs are required. And accordingly, you make up your mind to prepare the projects, identify the donors, because every donor has its, interest area. So accordingly, you select everything, and that you and Smita and your entire team, you have been doing it very correctly. And this is something, bare minimum, resources. Because if you compare yourself with the government and other big agencies, you are very small, you are a small face. And even with this small, amount of money and with very little human resources, you go to the area and change the people. This is the example for those who are working in the grassroots area with the most able community like Mewati. So it is very much needed such thing. Thank you everybody. Thank you Dr. Geeta Malhotra. It was the day today.
1: I would like to, sir, thank you, Mahipal, for making all these films on.
0: Yes.
2: He's a movie maker.
0: Yeah. Bye-bye. God bless you.